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Guaranteed human.

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It's Mikey V, my big bro, my actual brother, Frankie V, and our best friend, Gianna. Ella Langley and Choose in Texas right there, number 9. 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
1: 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It's Mikey of V with my big bro, Frankie V, and our bestie, Gianna. Olivia Rodrigo and Drop Dead right there, number 5 inside the iHeartRadio. 9 at 9, inching closer and closer to number 1 tonight. Alex Warren now. Here's Fever Dream, moving up a few spots.

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It's Mikey V, my big bro, my actual brother, Frankie V, and our best friend, Gianna. Justin Bieber and Speed Demon, number 3. Sabrina Carpenter right here, your runner-ups.

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1: Savannah, there's one easy way to remove stress this summer, okay?
2: Okay.
1: So a lot of people are stressing out because bills and trips and kids are on vacation. All you got to do is the next time you're feeling stressed, go in the shower and start singing.
2: Yeah, I do that anyway.
0: What's your go-to like shower singing song then?
2: Oh my God, I'll like pick a musical and just do it start to finish.
0: Wow,
3: you're Hamilton, dedicated. Can you do the raps?
2: I can.
3: Guns and Chips, go.
2: I got the pattern from company for you. I can do that.
1: Let's go. Let's hear that one.

Kiss 102.3, Albany Station for all the hits. It's Mikey of V with my big bro, Frankie V, and our bestie, Gianna. If you need your man to open up, you know, to you a little more, he's kind of like closed off. There's one thing you can do. It'll definitely help with that. We'll talk more next.

0: 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My name is Mikey V. Got my big bro Frankie V with me and our bestie Gianna.
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1: Hey, it's Angelina back here on the new hit list. How's the Monday going? Listen, is Ariana Grande running it back with her ex Ricky? We gonna talk about it a little later. It's Hate That I Made You Love Me on the new hit list.

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1: I love it. I love it. I love it. From Bella Kay, I'm Angelina, the new hit list, and I love you. Thanks so much for kicking it tonight. We'll be back tomorrow, same place, same time, right here on iHeartRadio. It's been so real, leaving you with Olivia Rodrigo, Drop Dead on the new hit list.

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1: I'm telling you, this is not a good idea. Just reading about how AI will soon be able to translate what your cat or dog is saying. Nope. Listen, the only reason why, if you have a cat or a dog, the only reason why you still believe that they're cute and lovable and all those things is because they don't talk. The more they yip, the more annoying they are. Now imagine if that yipping was just them begging for stuff. Feed me. I want water. I gotta poop. Take me for a walk. It would just be like a really annoying, needy roommate. You know, your cat or dog starts to talk, you're gonna find out what a B word or a D word they actually are.

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You're about to meet Kara. Kara drives for Uber and Lyft, and she has a very, very unique way of making sure that she gets increased tips. We'll let her explain next. Hang on.

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with your chick. It's like I'm 17 again, peach fuzz on my face. 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
1: 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DJ Cream's going to mix this out. 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

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It's arguably the best. 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I'm hosting that in Vegas in September. 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

0: 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She's still suffering a little bit.
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1: Zara Larsson having the time of her life. 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

Kiss 102.3. Thanks for being with us. Should we continue with our summer flings if we've got one? And why is this a

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So excited about Olivia Rodrigo's music festival. Daisy Chain Fields going down. 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Details coming up next.

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1: Yo, I don't understand why people get in a car and drink and drive. 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
1: Yeah, I can. Apparently, most people can't spot AI travel photos, but rely on them to book trips. 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
1: I appreciate you rocking, of course, on a Tuesday afternoon. 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
1: Hey, what up? It is EJ. You know we're talking about your ex, right? How'd you catch them cheating?
2: His best friend told me.
0: 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Because his best friend wanted to get with you?
2: Yeah.
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1: Yo, what up? It is EJ. 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
0: Uh-huh.
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1: Yo, what up? 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It is me, EJ, on a gram. 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Like, did somebody tell you? Did you have a hunch? 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Michael.

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1: Yo, appreciate you hanging out. It is EJ. 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
0: That's like fate. You know what I mean?
2: 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I didn't hear them like doing anything, just conversating, but still the conversation told me enough.
0: So what was the conversation that led you to believe that he was cheating?
2: Because he said that he really didn't want to be in a relationship right now, but you know.
0: That butt dial explained it all.
2: Right. That was the bottom line that told me I wasn't the only one.
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1: Yo, appreciate you hanging out, of course, on a Tuesday afternoon. 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Hang on.

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1: Yo, anybody else have no desire to be productive at work on a short holiday week, or is that just me? 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I'm just saying.

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1: Yo, what up? It is EJ. So according to this new study, it says that procrastination on the job may be work anxiety. Absolutely. That's the whole reason why I procrastinate at work, because I have anxiety. Yes. Water is wet also.

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1: Y'all, appreciate you rocking, of course, on a Tuesday afternoon. My name is EJ. Coming up, I got to tell you about this police officer who apparently pulled over a driver who was completely drunk and naked. Why do you ask? Oh, of course, we'll break the story down in just a few. Hang on.

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1: Yo, this is going to sound so bad, but just rock with me for a second. What up? It is EJ. Am I the only person that has no idea what's going on with the World Cup? Like, I cheer whenever I see other people cheer. Is that bad?

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It's Mikey V, Frankie V, and Gianna. 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We'll explain the whole story next.

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We have a way for you to avoid mosquitoes this entire summer and save money. 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
1: So, Janine, you know I'm the frugal one on the show, right?
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1: No, but I try to find ways to save money. 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The weather's going to be nice, the mosquitoes come out. 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
2: Well, yeah, you got to have those.
0: I mean, this morning at my house, there was like a mosquito company.

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0: Kiss 102.3. It's Mikey V, my big bro, my actual brother, Frankie V, and our best friend, Gianna.
1: Every single night, we spread positive vibes. I know Carla's locked in right now. What's one thing making you smile?
2: I run a rescue, so I just got in this past weekend a whole bunch of really cute baby bunnies, and one of them just opened their eyes today.
0: Oh, my God, that's amazing.
3: Wow, that is the coolest thing I've heard.
0: We had bunnies growing up. Frankie had a bunny, and I had a rat, actually.
2: Five mice right now.
0: What?
2: A whole bunch of bunnies, and squirrels will be coming in any day now.
1: Squirrels?
0: This is real wildlife that you're
1: Wait, do you live in a house of the jungle?
2: Yeah. Both.
0: That's amazing. Well, hey, thank you for all you do. That really is great. We appreciate that.
2: Absolutely. Thanks.

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It's Mikey V, Frankie V, and Gianna. The DM we got said, my friends made me split the bill at dinner even though I only got a salad. This happens a lot when